I want to give my condolences to all the family and friends of the fallen officers, and to thank those that continue to work and keep us safe every day. We know this is hard on our community, but we're so grateful for what you fellows do, putting your life on the line every day for us. Be strong, friends.

Georgia. 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When he came across this young man sewing on a fiddle and playing it hot, and the devil jumped up on a hickory stump and said, "Boy, let me tell you what. I guess you didn't know it, but I'm a fiddle player too. And if you'd care to take a dare, I'll make a bet with you. Now, you play pretty good fiddle, boy, but give the devil his due. I bet a fiddle of gold against your soul, because I think I'm better than you." The boy said, "My name's Johnny, and it might be a sin, but I'll take your bet, and you're going to regret, because I'm the best as ever been."

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And fire flew from his fingertips as he rosined up his bow. And he pulled the bow across the strings and it made an evil hiss. And then a band of demons joined.

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And he laid that golden fiddle on the ground at Johnny's feet. Johnny said, devil, just come on back if you ever want to try again. Cause I told you once, you son of a gun, I'm

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There was 40 feet between them when they stopped to make their play.

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1: Poor boy.
0: On a Wednesday, I'm working digging ditches. On a Thursday, Lord, I begged them not to knock me down again. I got stripes.